Thank you for listening to Coast 103.5 this afternoon. I'm Paul Kelly, and for Sandy, playing the best mix as you drive home this afternoon. So many are calling this Ella Langley song the song of the summer. You're familiar with it, right? Choosing Texas, the country tune. It has now tied for the top non-holiday sung by a female at number one on the Billboard Hot 100. So it's tied with Mariah Carey, We Belong Together, and also tied with Whitney Houston, I Will Always Love You. But the far and away winner is actually a holiday song at the top of the charts, and that's Mariah Carey. All I Want for Christmas Is You.

0: The best mix on Coast 103.5. Hi there, it's Paul Kelly in for Sandy Steck. I've got one more chance for you to win cash on Coast today. Another $1,000 keyword coming up in less than 10 minutes. Keena won $1,000. I'm not sure how she's going to do it, but she has plans to make that $1,000 stretch.
1: With $1,000, I'm going to take my daughter to the zoo and Legoland and get her school supplies.
0: I love it. 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

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Hi, it's Paul Kelly and for Sandy Steck this afternoon. If you were one of the lucky 200 to get a ticket to see Josh Groban tonight, so he's doing one of those special intimate things at the Grammy Museum where he sits and he talks, he interacts with the audience, he plays some music, that's going to be phenomenal.

0: The best mix of the 80s, 90s, and today on Coast 103.5. Hey, it's Paul Kelly in for Sandy Stack this afternoon. My wife and I were at one of the home improvement stores over the weekend, saw all sorts of Halloween stuff. Are you ready for that? I mean, I guess we're doing Christmas in July. Why not?
1: Like the legend of the phoenix. All ends with beginnings.

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0: The best mix on Coast 103.5. Hi there, it's Paul Kelly in for Sandy Steck this afternoon. Did you go to the Alex Theater back in the day in Glendale? So the historic Alex Theater is showing its first feature film in more than 30 years. And what a great film to kick things off, The Odyssey. So this will be the first run studio feature film in 31 years to play at the Alex Theater in Glendale. The Odyssey is going to be playing there through August 6th, and they hope to have many, many more to come.
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9: From the KFI 24-hour newsroom, partly cloudy and warm tonight with lows around 68 in City of Industry and 69 in Seal Beach.
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11: Mid-City slow on the 10 eastbound from the 405 all the way to San Pedro Street. Also in Hawthorne, the 105 eastbound pushing back from the 405. Delays ahead to the 110. And I'm also looking at the drive on the 5. This is southbound in East LA, leaving the 60. Delays continue ahead to the 605. In Norwalk, the 605 northbound slows from Firestone all the way to the 60.
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13: 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A high surf advisory is in effect for beaches in Southern California through 11 o'clock tomorrow night. A federal judge has put the proposed merger of Paramount Skydance and Warner Brothers Discovery on hold for at least 2 weeks.
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I hope you have a great rest of your evening. Thank you for listening to Coast 103.5. I'm Paul Kelly, and for Sandy, Love Songs with Delilah coming up at 7 o'clock.

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Coast.

0: It's a little after 7 o'clock. Good evening, Southern California. You found Delilah's Love Songs on the Coast, right here on Coast 103.5. Our phone lines are open, 1-800-929-KOST. And you can always message us in the studio all night long by heading to coast1035.com and clicking or tapping on my Delilah blog, where you can message us right here in the studio all night long. We've got love songs, we've got stories, we've got all sorts of stuff to share with you. I've been posting a few bits on my webpage, amazing messages that you've been sharing. Tonight I'm going to share more of those emails and messages that are coming in that are very inspiring, and I hope they touch your heart as much as they've touched mine. Let's head to the phone lines and talk to our first caller on hold. Hi there, you've called Delilah on Coast 103.5. Thanks for joining us tonight. Who's this?
1: Hi, I would like to dedicate a song to my boyfriend and just that to tell you that he's very, very amazing guy. And I found him. And now he's online. And
0: And what is his name?
1: His name is Jason.
0: Okay. You can't even talk without grinning. You are so head over heels for this guy. How long have you been seeing him?
1: 3.5 years.
0: And you're still like giddy, like you just started dating a month ago.
1: I know.
0: That's a good sign. That's a very, very good sign.
1: Yes, it is. He's the most amazing person ever.
0: Tell me something amazing about this young man.
1: He is kind and generous. And he's right here next to me. So he's all greeting. Doesn't want to talk.
0: He's kind. He's generous. Is he as smitten with you as you are with him?
1: Yes, he is.
0: All right, I will play that song for you, too.
1: Thank you.

0: 1-800-929-KOST. That's the number to call tonight, Southland, right here on Coast 103.5.
1: Hi, is this Stephanie?
2: Yes.
1: Stephanie, welcome. What can I do for you?
2: Well, let's see. 10 years ago when I was in high school, I had a high school flame named Derek. And, of course, you know, it didn't last, and we separated. And going through a divorce a few months ago, I ran back into him. And the feelings that I thought that I had lost came back tenfold, if that makes sense. I have two beautiful children from my prior marriage, a 19-month-old and a 3-month-old.
1: Oh, my word.
2: Yes, and he loves them like they're his own already. We just, I never thought that I could feel this way again. And it's amazing just being next to him. I can feel in my heart the way that it feels when you're really

0: truly in love.
1: So what happened, Stephanie, all those years ago in high school? Who dumped who?
0: Oh, he dumped me.
1: And has he repented for that? Has he groveled? Has he apologized
0: many, many
1: a million times over?
0: Oh, yes.
1: Okay,
0: many,
1: good. We forgive him then.
0: Oh, yes. He says that he wishes that he would have never done it. But he also says that, like I said, he looks at them like they're his own. And my daughter loves him. He loves my son. And I just, the way that my heart feels, even just talking about him, it gives me goosebumps.
1: Is he a patient man?
0: Yes. Yes, my three-month-old has colic. So he's very patient. It's just amazing.

0: Good evening, Southern California. You found Delilah right here on Coast 103.5 with Love Songs on the Coast. Hello, my friend. Hello, hello. How was your day? Did you have a good weekend? I had such an amazing few days, the last few days. I got to hang out with producer Janie and brought my kids and my grandkids to her house, and she got a little swamped with a whole lot of kid energy, and she had been planning a surprise for them, and she had gotten t-shirts, baseball shirts for their favorite baseball team made with their name on the back of the jersey. Very cute. And she got them some old-fashioned candy. Remember wax lips? I know some women that have had so much cosmetic injections, their face looks like they're chewing on those wax lips. But my kids, they loved them. She got them wax lips and what else? Oh, yeah, red licorice. No black licorice for me, but red licorice. And then we got to see my mother and father-in-law and spend time with them. We had a barbecue on Saturday with over 50 people in our backyard. My husband was the grill master. He cooked up about 40 or 50 pounds of meat. I don't know how much, but it was a lot. We had a wonderful weekend. And now I am here on this Monday night to smooth off the rough edges of your evening. Come on in and make yourself at home. We will be back, sweet Southern California. 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

0: 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Hi, John. What can I do for you?
1: Well, I'm with a woman now. I've been with for 6 years. We dated a year before we got married. We got married when she was 17. I was 19. I have two beautiful children with her. One's a year old and one is a month old. And she's everything that I've ever wanted in anybody. She's a best friend. She's a companion. I mean, she helps me out with my problems. We sit down, we talk. I mean, I couldn't ask for a better relationship. I really couldn't.
0: So you were very, very, very young when you got married. People must have said, "What are you doing?"
1: Yeah, they did, a lot. She was still in high school, and I met her at a garage sale.
0: Really?
1: And, yeah.
0: Was she hosting the garage sale or just happened to be at one you were at?
1: She was hosting the garage sale, and I went up there because there was a car out in the yard for sale.
0: So you went to look at a car, and you came back with a wife?
1: Pretty much. Well, I got to say, it's the most best relationship I've ever found in my life. I mean, she's the most loving woman that I could ever ask for.
0: Let me find a great song for you.
1: Oh, that sounds good. Thank you, Delilah.

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1: Hi, Eric.
2: Hi.
1: What can I do for you tonight?
2: I'm celebrating my wife and I together, I should say, are celebrating our anniversary tomorrow. And she just took off with our daughter. She's going to go to the store. So I wanted to see if I could play a song for her.
1: What's her name?
2: Sarah.
1: And how many years?
2: 4.
1: Congratulations.
2: Thank you.
1: 6 more and I'll sing for you the anniversary song.
2: we'll call you back then.
1: It's a rare treat that people who make it 10 years or more get as a gift from our show to you.
2: Well, I'll make sure I'm calling you.
1: Make sure you wear earplugs when you call. So what do you want to tell me about your beloved?
2: Oh, I wouldn't know where to start. I mean, she's my wife. She's the mother of my children. She's my best friend, and all wrapped into one. You couldn't ask for a better person.

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15: Delilah. Tonight's Delilah's Dilemma is from a young man who is in such a horrible situation, living with his girlfriend. He has two children with her, plus he's raised her other child for 4 years. And she has decided to take a break from the relationship and go out, leaving him at home with the kids, and he doesn't know what to do. Chris, this is insanity. What your girlfriend wants is to have her cake and eat it too. She wants you to be there when she needs you, to raise the children, to love her and support her while she goes out and parties. That is insanity. If you're the one who is parenting the kids, staying home, being responsible, and she's acting like a 19-year-old who wants to go party, that is so wrong on so many levels. And you need to be honest and face it and stop letting her walk all over you. It's not good for you, certainly not good for your children. You need to start talking, setting some healthy boundaries, and saying, you know what, if that's the life you want, if that is the choice you make, then make that choice, but I'm not going to sit here night after night while you put on your high heels and go have fun saying we're taking a break from our relationship while I'm still fully invested in this relationship. That's my best advice. Good luck. God bless you. Talk to somebody. Get some support and some help.

0: 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Welcome to the Delilah Show. What can I do for you?
1: Me and my fiance, Mike, we were out in the garage working on our project truck, and he had the radio going, so I was like, I'm going to sneak in our bedroom and try to call you and get through. And I was wanting to find a song for him and I. We have been together about a year and a half. Like any couple, we're going through a hard time right now. And I just kind of want to find something for him and I to let him know, give him a little peace of mind and know that I do love him and that I'm here for him. And him and I have met online, and like a lot of people are doing now. And my grandmother remarried, and she found her husband online. My mother, her new husband, she met online, and then we found each other online. So I think it's kind of cool. So
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0: 1-800-929-KOST. That's the number to call tonight, Southland, right here on Coast 103.5. Hello, Teresa. Thanks for calling. What can I do for you?
1: Hi, Delilah. I was just calling to tell my story of true love and maybe give some of your listeners out there that are suffering from a broken heart hope. I met my husband when I was pining away over some jerk who, if I had gotten my way in the grand scheme of things, I would be with now if I, you know, had gotten all my hopes and prayers and dreams at that time when I felt like my world was crushed. That my husband and I have been married 7 years now.
2: So in the process of longing for somebody who was not good to you, God sent somebody who was good to you.
1: Yes.
2: And you were wise enough to recognize that.
1: Yes. And I am so glad that I did not get my way.
2: Thank God for unanswered prayers.
1: Yes, exactly.

0: and my I got married 18, and my husband and I are still married 7 years later with three beautiful children. We have a child that's 4, and then we have twins that are 18 months, and we are very happy, and he is my true love.
1: Let me find a song for you and your true love.
0: Thank you, Delilah.

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1: Jay, what can I do for you?
2: Well, I wanted to call. My girlfriend, Christy, had gotten me into your show, and I just wanted everybody to know how much that I love her. I don't know how much time I have to speak to you.
1: As much as you want, hon.
2: Good deal.
1: Just remember, it is a music show, so we have to play at least one or two songs.
2: That'd be great.
1: An hour.
2: That'd be great. Well, what it is I've been with this girl, Christy, for 9 years off and on. She's been my high school sweetheart the whole nine yards. And 3 years ago, I went to the military. And we lost touch for 3 years. We both went our separate ways for a little while. And we got back together in one call, and we've been inseparable since. And I wanted the whole world to know. And she's the one that's got me going in the path of life that I'm in now. If it wasn't for her, I'd still be stuck in my, let's just say, rotten past. I'm hoping she's going to be a big part of my future. I want to marry her soon. I'm in college right now. She's just finishing up college. And I'm always going to be there for her through thick, through thin, ups and downs and everything.

0: Good evening, Southern California. You found Delilah right here on Coast 103.5. So are you feeling overwhelmed right now as you sit there listening to my voice? Are you feeling overwhelmed by life? Maybe by relationships? Maybe by the choices you've made? Maybe you made some choices you regret and you don't know how to undo them. Maybe, as the Genesis song says, you're in too deep and you don't know how to get out of the situation that you're in. Oh man, do I remember that feeling. It gives me like anxiety just closing my eyes and thinking back to years gone by when I was stuck in a situation and I saw no way out. I saw no way out. I didn't see any options. I didn't see any doors open, and I prayed, God, if you will just get me out of this mess, I promise. And boy, did I make some big promises. And he did get me out of that mess. And I broke every promise I made. I did. I'll be the first to admit it. But it's reassuring to know that when I can't see the way, when I can't see the path, when it's too dark, when my thoughts are clouded, there is a way. There is a path. And I just need to wait and be patient and be still until God clears my vision enough for me to take the first step. Sometimes that's all you can do is take the first step and then wait. And then when your vision clears, take the next step and the next step. Something to think about as we step through this night together. You're listening to Delilah.
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22: Hello, you've called Delilah. Who is this?
23: Santiago.
22: Santiago.
23: Yes, ma'am.
22: What can I do for you?
23: I want to give a shout-out to my son, Dylan Negron, and my ex-wife, Rhonda.
22: And what do you want to tell the ex and your son?
23: That I love them both, that I wouldn't be more happier without them.
22: So if you love them, why are you divorced? What happened?
23: Kind of complicated with her parents.
22: What are her parents doing meddling in your marriage?
23: I know. They got in the way.
22: So the problem isn't her parents. The problem is she let them get in the way.
23: Something like that. But I forgive her for that.
22: You still love her. Does she still love you?
23: Yes, ma'am.
22: Well, then why don't you guys talk it out and work it out and get back together?
23: I plan to.
22: And does she feel the same way as she is? Does she miss you as much as I hear you miss her?
23: Yes, ma'am.
22: Wow, so this could be a sweet love story. This could be a reconciliation. This could be another wedding. This could be a whole wonderful love story.
23: I also would like to comment. Your show rocks. To me, I think you're the queen of all radio hosts.
22: Thank you. I love doing this show. And I especially love it when people reconcile and things work out.
23: Just to send a song to my son.

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0: Things that I've got. 1-800-929-KOST. That's the number to call tonight, Southland, right here on Coast 103.5. Hi, good evening. Welcome to the Delilah Show. Who's this?
1: Hi, my name is Milagros.
0: Milagros, welcome. What can I do for you?
1: Hi, I want you to play a special song for my mom and my husband.
0: What's your mama? Wait. Back up. What's your mama's name?
1: Mercedes.
0: And your husband's?
1: My husband's name is Glenn, and it'll be 23 years that we've been married.
0: Congratulations.
1: Thank you.
0: Here's to another 23 or 33 or however many you hope that God blesses you with.
1: Thank you so much.
0: Did you have a song on your heart, or you want me to find one for your family?
1: I would like something special. I'd like for you to find something special for them.
0: All right.
1: They've been my crutch all my life.
0: I'll find a good song to let them know how much you love them.
1: I love them very much. Thank you so much.

0: Welcome aboard, Southland. You found Delilah. This is Love Songs on the Coast. And now it is time for our second Delilah Dilemma feature of the evening, our late night dilemma. Tonight's Delilah's Dilemma is from a young man named Chris who says, my girlfriend and I are, quote, taking a break from our relationship because she says we argue a lot. She says she isn't happy because of all the arguments, and this is what needs to happen. Now listen to this. We are still living together. Okay, two sentences back, we're taking a break from our relationship. Now, fast forward, we are still living together and we have two beautiful children together. She also has a child from a previous relationship that I've been raising for over 4 years. Our two kids are 1 and 2. I really do love her, and I know the fighting is not just her fault. I work 10 to 12 hours a day, 6 days a week, but I've been on medical leave for the last month and a half because I had surgery. I can't go back to work until the beginning of March. She means so much to me, and I just don't want to lose her. My heart breaks more every day that we're apart. I don't know what to do. I'm trying to give her space, but it's hard when she goes out and leaves me at home. I feel like she doesn't want to try to work things out, even though she tells me she loves me and cares about me. What should I do? Please help me, from Chris. Oh, Chris, I've got some words from Mother Delilah for you, young man, coming up next. You're listening to Delilah.
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35: Delilah. Tonight's Delilah's Dilemma is from a young man who is in such a horrible situation, living with his girlfriend. He has two children with her, plus he's raised her other child for 4 years. And she has decided to take a break from the relationship and go out, leaving him at home with the kids. And he doesn't know what to do. Chris, this is insanity. What your girlfriend wants is to have her cake and eat it too. She wants you to be there when she needs you, to raise the children, to love her and support her while she goes out and parties. That is insanity. If you're the one who is parenting the kids, staying home, being responsible, and she's acting like a 19-year-old who wants to go party, that is so wrong on so many levels. And you need to be honest and face it and stop letting her walk all over you. It's not good for you. Certainly not good for your children. You need to start talking, setting some healthy boundaries and saying, you know what, if that's the life you want, if that is the choice you make, then make that choice. But I'm not going to sit here night after night while you put on your high heels and go have fun saying we're taking a break from our relationship while I'm still fully invested in this relationship. That's my best advice. Good luck. God bless you. Talk to somebody. Get some support and some help.

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Guaranteed human.

0: Good evening, Southern California. Our phone lines are open, 1-800-929-KOST. 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Hi, Julie. How are you tonight?
1: I'm good. How are you, Delilah?
0: I'm wonderful. Tell me, who's on your heart tonight?
1: My boyfriend. We've been dating for about 7 months, and I have two daughters that I've been taking care of by myself. And since he stepped into my life, he accepted them as his, and he's helping me raise them. He is the best man ever. He is the love of my life. He's everything to me, and without him, I don't know where I would be.
0: What's his name?
1: His name is William.
0: And where did you meet this amazing man who decided not just to fall in love with you and invest in you, but to fall in love with your daughters as well?
1: I met him online.
0: And how long have you been together?
1: It's 7 amazing months.
0: And so you're still really Twitter-pated, head over heels. Your feet haven't touched the ground yet.
1: Yes, and he feels the same way, and I know it's in my heart and deep down in my soul, it's going to be one of those relationships where it's not going to ever fade. It's going to be there forever.
0: Lucky you. How old are your daughters?
1: They're 13 and 10, and they're just, he loves them unconditionally, and how they love him and how he treats us, I could never ask for more.

0: 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That's the number to call tonight, Southland, right here on Coast 103.5.
1: Hi, good evening. Who is this?
2: This is Lauren.
1: What can I do for you tonight, Lauren?
2: I want to share my story about this wonderful guy I met.
1: Okay.
2: Okay. So I moved from London 2 years ago, and I started high school, and I was just really intent on settling in and getting good grades, and I didn't think I'd meet anyone worthwhile in high school. And then I met Philip. Philip's like me, right? He likes to, you know, get good grades and do his homework, but there was something there. And after about a month of dating, I mean, after a month of liking each other, he said to me, you know, I'm going to go on a date. So we did. And, oh, it was so wonderful, Delilah. Like, he was just so gentlemanly. He would do things like, you know, pick me up and bring me roses and whatnot. And then he went to college 2 hours away. Now, a friend of mine had said, you know, won't ever work. He's gone. You're here. Just, you know, the temptation will get to him. And here we are, a year and a half later, and we're still madly in love. And I just wanted to tell the world what a wonderful guy Philip is.
1: And you're a year and a half into this. How old are you?
2: We're 18, and he's 19. We're 20.
1: And are you thinking that you're very blessed that you found the right one this young?
2: Yeah, I am. Actually, I was a little bit scared when I first realized how I was feeling. I mean, like, I know we're young, but it just feels so right, you know?
1: Well, I get a lot of calls from people who fell in love when they're 15 or 16 or 18, and they're still in love 20, 30, 40 years later. So just use wisdom, follow your heart, and I'll play a song for you both.

Hello, LA. This is Delilah's Love Songs at Night, right here on Coast 103.5. Time for me to disappear out of here and take off into the darkness. Do me a favor, take some time out of your Tuesday schedule to slow down and love someone. Good night. You're listening to Delilah.

0: Summer sounds great on Coast 103.5. Taylor Swift, Opalite. And also coming up, the variety you know and love. Don't stop believing. Listen for the biggest songs of the summer. And always the best of the 80s and 90s. You're going to want to keep it here.
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0: Talkback Tuesday. We're the LNK Morning Show. We are your home for talkbacks. 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
1: Mm-hmm.
0: And we appreciate you for that. All you do is listen to us on the app. Maybe you're streaming us right now. And then all you do is tap that mic. You are in our studio. Just like that. Leave a talkback about anything. We're talking about who's your type, what's your type. When it comes to a partner, you could leave us what your type is.
1: Mm-hmm.
0: It doesn't matter. You get automatically entered into an entire weekend in Vegas for iHeartRadio Music Festival in September.
1: Here's a question. You could also maybe answer this on the talk. Okay. I'm going to pose it to you, Ellen, and you, Mike.
2: Yeah.
1: Is there something that you've recently done for the first time that you can't believe you didn't do sooner or like that you discovered?
0: Yes.
1: Yeah.
0: Okay. It's World Cup soccer.
1: Okay.
0: Yes. I never dove in.
1: Right.
0: I can't even remember even watching an entire full match.
1: Mm-hmm.
0: And shame on me. That's something I'm like, why haven't I done this
1: sooner? I love that. Yeah.
2: So I've been staying off sugar, as you know, but I do have these cravings for chocolate. So I've been buying a lot of chocolate lately, but I started to freeze it first. I'll put it in the freezer for a few hours and then I just go in. I just to freeze my chocolate.
1: And
2: I don't
1: know. I've never done it.
0: Mike's been off sugar for 3 minutes because he just ate a Starbucks loaf.
1: That's hilarious.
2: It's sugar free.
1: That's true. So the other day, and I remember years ago, I asked you, Ellen, is this place any good? Because you would pick this up for Calvin after practices.
0: Yes.
1: Yeah. And I ordered it, and I'm in love with it. And it's not an ad. I just don't know why I never got Zanku chicken earlier.
0: Welcome to the club, Ryan.
1: What the heck?
0: Zanku chicken.
1: It's been here this whole time.
0: Life changing. I do the 4x4.
1: Okay.
0: That's 4 white breast meat quarters. And then I do the side of rice and hummus.
1: Yeah.
0: You get your pita bread.
1: And that garlic spread, that sauce.
0: It's so good.
1: No, what are
0: everything
1: we doing?
0: About it is great. They have amazing salads. It's just so good.
1: Yeah.
0: And it's really healthy too. It's clean.
1: Totally.
0: Well, welcome.
1: Thank you.
0: Zanku loves you.
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0: What is your type? I never had a type before I met my husband. He's tall, dark, and handsome, and so that's my type now. But I never had one before, and he didn't have a type either because I'd seen some of the girls he had dated or some of the girlfriends he had had, and they were all different. Mm-hmm. So, yeah. But some people do have a certain type. Some people only want nerds or the funny guy or girl.
1: And yeah, you're right. It doesn't even need to be looks. It could be like that stuff you're talking about.
0: Yeah, it could be a pickleball, you know, freak. Just there are so many things that could be your type. It's kind of like what lights you up? Mm-hmm. Ryan, what lights you up?
1: I think it's funny. If you can make me laugh.
0: Okay.
1: That's what I want.
0: Mike? Yeah.
2: Blonde, blue eyes. I'm a sucker for it.
0: Okay.
2: Yeah.
0: All right. Yeah. So what's your type? Rebecca wrote us a letter and she found out that her boyfriend Asher, who was dumped and the engagement was broken, was with this woman who looked just like Rebecca. She just recently saw a photo. They're almost a year into this relationship. So then you see this person, you're like, that's my doppelganger. Mm-hmm. That is weird. That's weird. Mm-hmm. When you see someone who looks just like you.
1: It is weird.
0: Yeah.
1: That does kind of take your breath away for a second.
0: Especially if you think the person looks like you. Because someone could say, God, Ryan, I met this guy who looks just like you. And then you see him and you're like, he doesn't look like me. Mm-hmm. Maybe we both have green eyes. That's it. Like that. But this was like identical. Just about. And now she's freaked out. Is this a red flag? Does she run? Does she talk to him? What does she do?
1: Because she feels like now she's just kind of a sort of a Timu version of this previous lady. You know?
0: He never mentioned it. And then she saw the evidence. She saw a picture. Let's go to Mike. Mike, you're like Asher. You have a type?
3: I do have a type. My type is a 5'5". Light skin, brunette.
0: Okay. Does eye color matter?
3: No, not really.
0: What about body style?
3: No, not really. Okay. I mean, there has to be, in my case, I'm married. I've been married to the same woman for 14 years. In my case, it was about her character, her personality, and how we connected.
0: I got it. So, okay. So you fell in love with her. And now she is your type because you're in love with her. 5'5", brunette, fair skin.
3: She looked just like my ex-girlfriend prior to meeting her.
0: Okay. And she knew that?
3: And she knew that maybe a month into it, 2 months into it. She asked me what my type was, and I said to her.
0: Did it bother her?
3: No, it didn't bother her because I told her that I had a type and that was the type I was looking for.
0: Okay. All right. 5'5", brunette, fair skin.
3: Yes. But it's all about the character. It's all about her personality. If she could laugh at dumb jokes, if she's a Disney fan, you know, things I'm into.
0: Okay. But so you would only look at brunettes. You wouldn't even look at a blonde or a redhead or.
3: Correct.
0: And if the tables were turned and she needed to find a guy that was, well, what do you look like? Like, what's your height and hair color?
3: I have dark hair. I'm 6'6". Okay. I'm very athletic built.
0: What if you found a treasure trove of photos of guys that look just like you that she had dated?
3: I did.
1: Oh, you did? Oh, so it's the same across
0: the... Okay, so she wanted 6'6".
3: Yeah.
0: Okay.
3: Wow. Yeah, so she wanted a bigger guy. She wanted a guy that was bigger, that was muscular, that was an outdoorsman. She wanted someone like that.
0: Okay.
3: And our paths just randomly crossed one day.
0: So first you build your house and then you live in it.
3: Correct.
0: Okay.
4: That's good.
0: All right. Thank you.
3: My pleasure. Have a good day.
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0: So many calls coming in to help out Rebecca. She found out she's the doppelganger for her boyfriend Asher's ex, the woman who broke Asher's heart. And now Rebecca's feeling creeped out, which is so understandable. For me, all morning, I've been saying, it creeps me out too. I don't want to be an exact identical copycat because then I feel like I was cast. Okay, like, but I answered a casting call I didn't know about.
1: But I think all dating is casting because we all want somebody to fit this thing that we have in our mind.
0: I don't think so.
1: Okay.
0: Well, I don't think so. I was never looking for a husband. I didn't have a picture of him in my mind or my wedding or my wedding dress. Nothing. I just, when I met him, we connected and that was it. I never had expectation.
1: That's good.
0: I didn't have a list of what I wanted.
1: Right. I think your standard dating, though, is when you're meeting someone on a dating app and you're going out and you're sitting down, there's an implication that you're both going to ask the questions so that that person can check the boxes you want checked.
0: So you're both like casting directors.
1: A little bit.
0: Yeah. And you're like, okay, how much of this person
1: Yeah.
0: can I take?
1: Can I take?
0: Megan, thank you for calling us. You heard all about it. You heard Rebecca. How are you?
2: Oh, good. Thank you. I'm just like, everyone is taking so much of her side, but like, you know, there's so much what if. What if he doesn't see her the same way? What if he's not seeing exactly, you know, the identical part of each of them? Because truly, beauty's in the eye of the beholder. What if he sees her differently? Like, they may have the same build, the same hair, but there's something different. You know what I mean?
0: Yeah, yeah. Well, they connect on a lot of things, which is encouraging. They like the same things. And when you find someone who likes the same things or is open to the things you like say you don't hike, but you meet someone who likes it and then you fall in love with hiking because you love that person. And it's great to connect with a person.
2: That's what connection is all about. That's compatibility. So I'm like, I can't really stand and take her side because that's just one side of the story.
0: Yeah.
2: You know what I mean? And like for her to stumble over the picture, maybe she's really digging for something. She maybe didn't want to tell her because maybe there's really nothing going on. You know what I mean?
0: Yeah. Megan, thank you. Yeah, we're getting so many calls about this.
2: Okay, thank you. Have a good day, guys. Bye.
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1: When your legs don't work like they used to before, and I can't sweep you off of your feet,

0: It's Coast 103.5. Good morning to you. Yeah, and your Talk Back Tuesday. Are you doing it? Are you streaming us on the iHeart app? Just tap that mic. You're in our studio. And coming up, FIFA Fever was a boom and a bust. I'll tell you why. Hmm. Also, do you play Mahjong?
1: No, my sister-in-law does.
0: Okay,
1: I want to get into it, though.
0: I've got some clubs we can join.
1: Oh,
0: talk about
1: sweet.
0: It. Why you need Mahjong in your life. Here in your top stories next.

0: We are the Ellen K. Morning Show. Love waking up with you. It's Coast 103.5. Top stories, top of the hour. Good morning, I'm Ellen K. And is Hollywood's biggest potential marriage already on the rocks? A federal judge officially blocking Paramount's $81 billion takeover of Warner Discovery, giving California more time to craft its case. Lots of legal concern that a merger could crush competition. The deal now paused for 2 weeks when both sides are due back in court. And hey, the final numbers are in from LA's starring role as World Cup host. More than 500,000 FIFA fans flocking to SoFi over 8 matches. The stadium filled to 99.6 capacity. That's so cool. There's only a handful of empty seats. And the economic windfall for the Southland, $892 million. Oh, and a note on Shakira's halftime fit for the final. She was wearing more than 200,000 Swarovski crystals, which took her designer 120 hours to embroider by hand. And World Cup fever also led to more 6 days at work. The numbers don't lie. The day after Team USA lost to Belgium, attendance at offices fell by 26%. That's 10 times bigger than the typical Monday after the Super Bowl. That's how much we love our football. And wildlife officials up at Big Bear providing an update on Jackie after our beloved bald eagle was badly battered in a bird-on-bird brawl. She was basically jumped by two other teenage eagles. We can confirm Jackie is now in stable condition and receiving round-the-clock care at the Ojai Raptor Center. No word yet on her specific injuries or a timeline, but officials are cautiously optimistic. She'll rejoin heavy shadow in their love nest soon. They say nothing was really too bad, and she's doing well. Okay, what about this? A few fresh updates from WeHo following that massive water main break. Officials now confirming that 200 vehicles were completely destroyed. This after 17 million gallons of water rushed down Palm Avenue. 7 apartment buildings fully flooded, 2 of which are still without power. Crews eyeing a possible reopening of Sunset Boulevard by tomorrow. And what about those first place NL West Dodgers? They are up against the Phillies again today. Out East, 3:40 start. You can hear all the action on our iHeartRadio app. Hey, a tad toastier for your Tuesday. Full sun on the way. Highs in the 90s, and we keep on cooking through the week. Triple digits on the way. Norco, 95 for your high. NoHo, you go to 90. Stay cool. Right now, 65 in Burbank. KOST Los Angeles. It's Coast 103.5. Oh, we love Taylor Swift. But what about Snailer Swift? Right, there's a snail racing competition.
1: Oh, boy.
0: And the champion is Snailer. Tell you all about her time. Plus, your cash on Coast, your first $1,000. Coming up.

0: Madonna. She's doing great. Selling a lot of records. Her Confessions 2 is out. There she is on Coast 103.5. She looked great at the halftime show for the World Cup. And it was Chris Martin who curated that entire show.
1: Oh, what?
0: He didn't take any credit for that or seek any attention.
2: No.
0: I think he was just really into it. We're into you. We're the Ellen K. Morning Show. I'm Ellen K.
3: Hey, I'm Ryan Mano.
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0: Coming up, your first taste of Cash on Coast. It's like your first sip of coffee.
3: Mm-hmm.
0: You're going to drink it in at 6:20. And then we go every hour after that. $1,000 for you. And it's a Talk Back Tuesday. Leave your talk backs. 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All you do is tap that mic on the iHeartRadio app.
4: Hi, good morning, Ellen, Ryan, Darlene. I just wanted to jump on here and say hi and thank you for everything that you guys do each and every morning. I have a very long commute to work, and you guys just make my ride so much smoother.
0: Oh, thank you. Yeah. There's no us without you.
3: That's right. Thank you, Araceli.
0: Araceli. Okay, so there is a snail racing champion. It's the 2026 World Snail Racers, and they had a big competition. So the champion was Snailer Swift. There were other entrants named after Jennifer Lopez and also Christopher Nolan. We'll get to those in a minute, plus Snailer's time.

0: And it is tattoo trouble for Matt Damon, the star of The Odyssey. He took his shirt off in front of the wrong person.
1: Oh, no.
0: I'll tell you more coming up.
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0: We want to say hello and thank you for having us on at Cedars-Sinai, Vicky. 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And we just want to say we really appreciate you, Vicky, waking it up with us and having us on at work. And Vicky, we didn't get your story, but if you're looking to sell your home, you could call Seller's Advantage. I just had the TV on in the background last night. I always watch David Muir and ABC World News. And there was Doug and Damon.
3: Yeah, they're everywhere.
0: Yeah, and they're so cute. They're wearing matching colored shirts. Mm-hmm. Yeah. And Damon comes in here quite a bit. So he's a friend of ours. 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
0: All right, let's talk about the Odyssey. I saw it. I loved it. I want to see it again. And people are saying, yeah, but it's long, but it doesn't feel long. It's one of those movies where you don't want to get up. You don't want to miss a thing. Christopher Nolan, the director, I thought this was really, really cute. So he said that when he was writing the Odyssey, he removed all of his Oscars from his office. And then his son said, but Dad, why would those distract you? He didn't want any distractions when he's writing the Odyssey. He said, you've never won an Oscar for writing. So,
21: oh yeah,
0: son was calling him out, saying, you don't have to take them out. You've never won an Oscar for writing. So anyway, Christopher Nolan said he had a moment with wardrobe fittings because so many of the stuntmen and the extras and the other actors have tattoos all over their bodies. Well, this is a period piece. They didn't have tattoos back then. So they had to cover it with makeup, and then they get sweaty and wet because they're in a boat most of the time when they're fighting, and then the makeup would come off. So he's like, well, this is going to take us hours and hours, but we're going to do it. We're going to use body makeup. We're going to cover. They did. They covered everyone. And as you know, he uses real people, so he had thousands of people to cover. He's like, I know that Matt Damon doesn't have any tattoos. Mm. So he's with Matt. They're changing into Matt's costume. And this is for the Odyssey. And Christopher Nolan's like, okay, we got to put your, you know, your breastplate on. Matt takes his t-shirt off, and there's a tattoo.
22: Yeah. Oh.
21: Yeah.
0: He's like, really?
21: Come on.
0: Did you have to do that to me? I thought you would be the last person. Not you as well. And what about this? Cher and her boyfriend catching the Odyssey at an AMC here in LA because Christopher Nolan wouldn't send any screeners out to any of his friends. He said, you have to go. You have to see it. You got to do it in the theater. And what about this? Snail racing champion Snailer Swift is celebrating. The snail races have been going on. It's the 2026 World Snail Racing Championship, and Snailer Swift won. So that she became the global champion by beating 270 other snails. Snailer completing the 13-inch race course in a final time of 3 minutes and 13 seconds, 13 being Taylor's lucky number. Mm. There was also Snailer for Lopez and Christopher Slolin.
22: Okay.
0: The Grimston Cricket Club in West Norfolk, England, hosts the annual event. It started in the 60s, and a lot of people attending. Nothing sensible has come from it whatsoever, but everyone's having fun, and congratulations to Snailer Swift. Hey, Jacob Elordi did his first interview in several months last night with his friend Coleman Domingo, who was filling in for Jimmy Kimmel. I caught just a little bit of it. There were no jokes or questions at all about his relationship with Kendall Jenner. Like,
21: nothing.
0: Zero. Like,
21: zero.
0: I think that's really smart.
21: Yeah.
0: Yeah. And what about this? Prince Harry, named Britain's most famous Harry. big competition. It was unofficial. So Prince Harry went on After Hours with James Corden, and Prince Harry named the top Harry from Britain.
4: Where are you ranking the British Harrys? Go.
21: Number
4: one.
21: There's a conflict of interest here.
4: Go on. Number one. Be bold. Number one.
21: Harry Styles.
4: Styles at one. Wow. Great shout.
0: Yeah. It's true. He named it.
22: He's not wrong.
0: Not wrong. Win cash on coast. It's $1,000. It's yours. It's now. It is fun. That is your word. All you have to do is enter the word fun online. Go to coast1035.com. Put some fun in your morning. It is fun for $1,000. Coming up, we're sending you to a holiday wonderland. 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

0: Hi, good morning. You're a winner. You woke up a winner. What's your name?
1: Hey, Ellen. It's James from Castaic.
0: James of Castaic. You just won a pair of tickets to Cirque Musica Holiday Wonderland.
1: Cool. Thank you.
0: Yeah, this is going to be at the Orpheum in December, and we're sneaking up on Christmas in July. Are you ready to celebrate?
1: Yeah, I think our family's ready to do that.
2: Good. Yeah, okay.
0: Yeah. What's your favorite part about the holidays?
1: Well, we love to have the turkey and the festivities and plucking the tree and everything.
2: Would it be weird if we had turkey in July? Just like a big turkey dinner?
3: Not really. I'm ready for it. Let's go.
2: All right.
0: Thanks, James.
1: Thank you guys very much.
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8: You played it cool and I played it dumb. Don't you think I'm a little too young to be messed with like that?

0: You know what else is true? Your happiness hack. Mm-hmm. We give it to you every single morning at this time. It's coming up next with you, Ryan Mano.
1: I think we're all suckers for clickbait at some point.
0: Absolutely.
1: Right?
0: Yeah. I cannot get enough of Jimothy the raccoon.
1: Yes.
0: I don't know if you would consider him clickbait. But there's a raccoon. He's born with short spine syndrome, so he's rounded.
1: Yeah.
0: The cutest thing.
1: You see that headline, you're like, okay, now I got to see Jimothy. You know? That was this for me today. So the headline, this simple social habit actually helps you live longer.
0: Okay.
1: I'm like, okay, I got to click.
0: Oh, yeah.
1: It's your hack.
0: Okay. Thanks for clicking for us.

0: Do you fall for it? All the clickbait that just rushes into our lives every day. I know I do. It's your happiness hack. Are we in a lounge?
1: We are. Well, yeah. This is why I'm setting the scene. So today's hack is throw a dinner party.
0: Oh.
1: Yeah.
0: Okay.
1: Honestly, Christmas in July. We were just talking about it. It's coming up this Saturday. Plan it. Start planning it now. Plan a feast. Get the turkey. Make the stuffing. Do the whole thing. Science says it's a simple social habit that actually helps us live longer. There's a healthy aging expert, a real doctor, and he swears by this regular routine as something that adds years to our life. It doesn't have to be fancy. You can make it a potluck, grab a few friends. It's kind of a triple threat. So you get physical activity from the shopping, the chopping, the cooking, the cleaning.
0: Okay, yes.
1: Your brain gets a workout from planning and timing. Then sitting around the table laughing and having meaningful conversations reduces your stress and strengthens your relationship.
0: We just did this. So my whole family, we got together, all my siblings and spouses. So there are 12 of us. We got an Airbnb in Colorado Springs, and it was to honor my parents. We invited some of their friends over, and we made my mom's lasagna.
1: Yes.
0: So my sister Janet and I were the ones who went to the grocery store. We ended up doing all the buying. We had a giant cart full of groceries. The bag broke. The cans went everywhere. Then we get to the kitchen. We're thinking, certainly someone's going to help us. Mm-hmm. No one helped us unpack the bags. Wow. And then we were in the kitchen all day long. We were cooking while all the others were hiking.
1: Yeah.
0: And I looked at my sister, Jen. I said, okay.
1: Yeah.
0: Let's have fun. And it turned out great.
1: And there's nothing like hearing the people laugh and having the conversation.
0: Even if you're
1: frustrated, because now you remember it and it's a core memory. Plus, when we cook at home, it's typically healthier than going out, so...
0: It's a lot of work.
1: Okay.
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It's one of the most important days in your neighborhood, and we need to show more appreciation for our garbage collectors, because garbage day is a big deal. It keeps the city moving, keeps everything, you know, flowing in the right direction. But now we have some science. Your garbage truck may be spying on you coming up in the near future. What you need to watch out for. That story and more with your top stories coming up next on Coast.

You know your famous one. You have a snail named after you in the snail racing competition. There's Snailifer Lopez, Christopher Slolin, and then also the Snailer Swift was the winner of the World Snail Racing Championships. But J-Lo, at least you had one nailed after you, named after you. All right. Well, we are the Ellen K. Morning Show. It's Coast 103.5. Top stories, top of the hour. Good morning, I'm Ellen K. And wildlife officials up in Big Bear providing an update on Jackie after our beloved bald eagle was badly battered. It was a bird on bird brawl. She was basically jumped. We can confirm Jackie is now in stable condition and receiving round-the-clock care at the Ojai Raptor Center. They have had a flood of calls for people asking, how is Jackie? So they're asking you not to call, but you can give and donate for Jackie's recovery. No word yet on her specific injuries or time. But officials are cautiously optimistic she'll rejoin her hubby Shadow in their love nest. And a few fresh updates from WeHo following that massive water main break. Officials now confirming that 200 vehicles were completely destroyed. This after 17 million gallons of water rushed down Palm Avenue. 7 apartment buildings fully flooded, 2 of which are still without power. Crews are eyeing a possible reopening of Sunset Boulevard by tomorrow. They're pouring fresh concrete today and hoping they can set and dry by then. And the waves are putting on quite a show off our coast. So are the local lifeguards. In the past 36 hours, they've made more than 100 rescues. We're getting waves up to 9 feet at our south-facing beaches, and the high risk of life-threatening rip currents remains in place through tonight. Newport Beach even calling in backup, extra patrols and rescue boats. And garbage trucks could soon do more than just collect trash. They may also help identify code violations using AI. Officials considering equipping sanitation trucks with AI-powered cameras that would photograph properties as crews complete their normal collection routes. The system would have been designed to identify potential issues such as overgrown lawns, peeling paint, and illegal dumping, and also to flag violations before some enforcement is sent out. So it would be a little bit of a, I don't know, kind of a keeping their eyes on you through your sanitation truck. And those tropical conditions, 9-foot waves and a tad toastier for your Tuesday. Full sun on the way. Highs in the 90s. We are cooking through the week. Triple digits are on the way. Newhall, you will see a high today of 95. Northridge, you go to 90. And right now it's 70 in Burbank. It's KOST Los Angeles. 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More of your cash on Coast and your talkbacks for Talkback Tuesday. Coming up. Keep it here to win.

0: One of the things that I love about the TalkBack button on the iHeartRadio app is that it's instant, it connects us, and you can really talk about anything that's on your mind. It's almost like a kind of like a little therapy button, you know? You just tap that mic, you're right in our studio, and we're here for you. And then you're also entered for an entire weekend getaway to Vegas. We're going to treat you right. We're going to get you there. Two-night hotel stay. Two tickets to the show both nights. Gas card for the road. You're going to road trip and have a blast. And it's so easy. All you do is tap that mic on the iHeartRadio app. So we read a letter to Ellen yesterday, and it was from Rebecca about her boyfriend, Asher. She found out after about a year in with Asher that she is a cookie-cutter, identical replica of his ex.
1: Mm-hmm.
0: Brunette, fair skin, short. And she came across a photo of this girl who broke Asher's heart and said, "Oh my God, that's me. I'm looking at my doppelganger." And now I'm creeped out. Do I run or do I stay? Do I say something?
1: She feels like something of a placeholder, right? Like just like a Timu version of this ex, you know? Just kind of like, oh.
0: Right?
1: So
0: like, I need a brunette.
1: Yeah.
0: What are you doing? And they do align on a lot of things. They had a lot in common, but still, you know, it led us to have this discussion about, like, what's your type?
1: Mm-hmm.
0: Ryan doesn't have a type. Mike, you say your type is blonde, blue eyes.
2: Oh, yeah.
0: My type is my husband.
1: That's a good answer.
0: Yeah, tall, dark, and handsome. Mm-hmm. He's Italiano. I like that about him.
1: Yeah.
0: His mother's maiden name is Pepizzano.
2: Oh, that's fun to say.
0: Pepizzano. Okay, well, anyway, so we're still getting a lot of responses about Rebecca. Does she stay or does she go? Is there a problem or is there not? Or is this just a gray area? Is there an answer? At the very least, I feel like she needs to talk to Asher about his ex and just say, look, I feel a little uncomfortable that I look just like her. Have you ever looked at your partner's ex? Like looked at the one that got away just to say, okay, like my husband's ex, she was the total opposite of me. She was brunette.
1: Yes, my girlfriend's ex looks nothing like me at all.
0: Yeah.
1: Which is kind of comforting.
0: That is comforting. I think so too.
2: That's
0: you know? Because it doesn't matter what you look like. You make a connection. You find your person.
1: Yes.
0: So that's how I feel. I feel like you don't have to have a type. When you meet that person, you'll connect with that person. It could be it could be someone beyond your wildest dreams that you never imagined you'd end up with this person, and there they are. And it's not, it's total out of your type. Anyway, Thomas left us this.
3: Good morning, Ellen. I just have a response to the letter of the day. I'm curious to see what her type of person is and how her ex is compared to her current boyfriend. That's a thought as well, huh?
2: Flip the tables.
0: Sure is. The Kardashians have flipped their type. They used to go for rappers. Now they're with the actors.
2: Yeah.
1: Yes.
0: Jacob Elordi and Timothée Chalamet.
1: Mm-hmm.
0: So, you know, you can go through life and also change your type, I guess. But yeah, it's your talk back. It's a talk back Tuesday. Keep leaving your talk backs about anything and everything. We got this one from Jenny.
4: Hey, Ellen. So I have a really good friend that I work with, and she just got engaged. And I know the guy. And I know the guy because I slept with him in college. Do I tell her? It's been super weird since I found out who it was, and now I'm freaking out.
2: Gay.
0: Whoa. I know the guy. Okay, hear it again.
1: Yeah.
4: Hey, Ellen. So I have a really good friend that I work with, and she just got engaged. And I know the guy. And I know the guy because I slept with him in college. Do I tell her? It's been super weird since I found out who it was, and now I'm freaking out.
0: Hmm. That was an abrupt. Jenny
1: yeah.
0: dipped.
1: Wow. Yeah. I wonder if the groom-to-be remembers Jenny. Like, is it, you know what I'm saying?
0: Do guys forget?
1: You could.
2: Yeah.
1: There's a chance.
0: I mean, do they really? Like,
1: yeah, you might.
0: Would you really forget the person altogether if you tangled with them?
1: But what I'm saying is it might have meant more to Jenny, and his could have just been a blurry night.
0: Well, so maybe if he sees her at the wedding or wherever, he was like, where do I know you from?
1: Yes.
0: Yeah. But a woman would be like, oh my God.
1: Oh my God. Huh. Yeah. Now, I will say if like putting it in guy terms, if our producer Mike was, you know, not married and he had just gotten engaged and I had been with his
0: would you tell
1: wife
0: him?
1: To be, I'd have to tell him.
0: Yeah, you have to tell him. I think.
2: Yeah.
1: I would hope she would tell him before I would, though. I think.
0: Oh, right, right.
2: Yeah. Is there something you need to tell me?
1: What would you do in this, Ellen? If you're Jenny,
0: it's her coworker.
1: Yeah, would you say something?
0: Yeah, I think I would. I
2: don't girl know. Code.
0: I don't think so.
2: It's not.
0: Yeah, I think some things need to, you know, some things need to stay quiet. So I don't know what I would do. I think I might want to stay out of it. I'm not sure, but it's 800-929-KOST. Jenny slept with him. Does she tell her coworker? Oh, boy. And we got your Cash on Kosas coming up.
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16: You played it cool and I played it dumb. 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So convincing, you made it look fun. Laugh it off, but the damage is done. Saying, baby, just relax.

with the LNK Morning Show. And in case you're just finding us, thanks. Welcome. It's Talkback Tuesday. 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Come hang with us. Also, your LNK Q&A coming up next. Yeah.

40% of people say this one thing made them fall hard for their partner. What is it? What was it for you? What is it for you? What is the scientifically correct answer? It is not cooking for them or love letters. It's not planning surprises. It's not intelligence. All great guesses, but we're looking for the right answer. 40% of people say this made them fall hard for their partner. More of your guesses for a 4-pack to Universal Studios Hollywood.

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1: Hi, Kayla.
2: Hi, Ellen.
1: Hey, Kayla. Kayla is in Banning. Kayla's going to stay cool today. What was your high yesterday? Did you even look?
2: Oh, my gosh, I didn't. It felt like it was 120, but...
1: Yeah. It's an oven.
2: I'm not sure.
1: All right. Well, stay cool. What's your guess? So 40% of people say this made them fall hard for their partner.
2: Great communication.
1: That's a really good guess. It's not the right answer, Kayla, but try again.
2: Thank you.
1: Day. Thanks a lot. Have a good day. Jessica is on the 405 South. Hi, Jessica.
3: Good morning.
1: Good morning. On our way to work at a credit card processing center. It sounds like you love what you do and traffic must be moving because you sound really happy.
3: Yeah, we'll say that it's traffic and not the work that's making me happy.
1: Oh, okay. Yeah. Well, what is your guess? 40% of people say this made them fall hard for their partner.
3: I say it's the sense of humor.
1: It's always a good quality. And it's a great guess. It's a really popular guess. Most people are saying a sense of humor, but it's not the right answer.
3: What?
1: Oh, I know. No. I thought it would be humor, too.
3: Yeah.
1: Okay, well, hello. Jessica, have a great day. Thanks again.
3: You too. Bye.
1: Hi. Hilda is breastfeeding in Rancho. Hi, Hilda.
4: Hi.
1: Hi. So my doctor would always tell me, just relax, the milk will flow.
5: Mm. And did it?
1: It did.
5: Good. Nice job.
1: I would drink an Amstel Light almost every day because they say beer also makes your milk come in.
5: Huh.
1: I don't know. I had a lot of milk.
5: Yeah.
1: Are you producing a lot?
4: Yes, I am.
5: Good.
1: And then you put it in the pouch and you freeze it, and then you thought,
5: Mm-hmm.
1: Oh, yeah. I loved it. Well, anyway, Hilda, I could tell a million stories about it, but let's just get to your guess. What's your guess? So 40% of people say this made them fall hard for their partner.
4: Remembering something small.
1: Remembering something small. Mm. Yeah, it's in the details. If you remember something tiny that they said maybe weeks ago or even a year or more, Seacrest keeps notes in his phone.
5: Oh, he does.
1: And then cross-references.
5: Okay.
4: Oh, that's nice.
5: Whatever works.
1: Whatever works. Well, I don't know if it's working for him right now, but but yeah, that's right. 40% of people say remembering something tiny they said, that is the answer. That is what makes them fall hard for the partner. You are right. You got a 4-pack of tickets to Universal Studios
4: Yay.
1: Hollywood.
4: Okay, thank you so much.
1: Good job, Hilda.
4: I'm so happy.
1: What's the name of your baby?
4: Julian.
1: Oh, all right. Cute. All right, have a great day. Hold on, we're going to get
4: thank
1: all your
4: you.
1: Info.
4: All right, thank you so much.
5: Have the best day. Best day.

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1: We just learned on the Ellen K Q&A, 40% of people fell hard for their partner because of something, a little detail they remembered. So that's a good little life lesson right there. We're the Ellen K Morning Show. Thanks for having us on.

A toddler, a rattlesnake, and a miracle. We're going to tell you the story of three-year-old Addie. Thank God that she's okay. She was just running out into the front yard to get an Amazon package, and that rattlesnake bit her. So that and more of your tough stories coming up next.

0: 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It's Coast 103.5. Top stories, top of the hour. Good morning. I'm LNK. Thanks for having us on. And the lives of a Santa Clarita family turned upside down after their three-year-old daughter was bitten by a rattlesnake just steps from their front door. Manuel Barajas said his wife told their daughter, Addie, go get the Amazon package. It's in the front yard. Knowing it was a gift for her, the little girl ran outside to get the padded brown envelope. She picked it up and she was bitten on her left hand by the rattlesnake that was underneath the package. Barajas said his wife rushed Addie to the parking lot of a local grocery store where they met an ambulance. And she was given over a course of about a week a series of three anti-venom shots. The incident comes amid an increase in rattlesnake bites across SoCal. Three fatalities, nearly 250 bites reported as of today. Manuel Barajas says he is grateful his daughter's recovering.
1: Her spirits are high. Her demeanor is great. But she keeps asking, why did she get bitten by a snake?
0: And we're glad that she's recovering. She's expected to make a full recovery. And it's Oh Yikes to E-Bikes, a new study from UCSD finding that local e-bike injuries are doubling every year. Be so careful. They rode back 8 years of data for the findings. It's crazy. In 2018, California reported only two collisions. This year already, 1,500. It's an exponential climb. Careful out there. And also careful of this heat. Tropical Pacific Ocean storm. So we have 9-foot waves and a lot of hot. We keep on cooking through the week. Triple digits on the way, but today highs in the mid-90s. It's 75 in Burbank. It's KOST Los Angeles. Coast 103.5. 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We're sending you to our iHeartRadio Music Festival with your Talkback. 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
1: I lay down at night with you guys. I wake up in the morning with you guys. I just wanted to say thank you guys so much for everything that you guys do.
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0: 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We're the Ellen Kay Morning Show. Here on your Talk Back Tuesday. It's Coast 103.5. I love that Talk Back button. All you do is tap that mic. You're here with us. Right into our studio. And you're also entered for an entire weekend away in Vegas.
1: Mm-hmm.
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1: It's like the modern version of when you would put a business card in a fishbowl at a restaurant. You know?
2: Yeah.
1: Just drop it in. Just do it.
0: Do some places you still know? Do that?
1: Yeah,
0: I hope so.
1: I think so.
0: I love that. It's so old school and fun. Yeah, it's like that, Ryan.
1: Mm-hmm.
0: We got this talk back. Her name is Jenny.
3: Hey, Ellen. So I have a really good friend that I work with, and she just got engaged. And I know the guy. And I know the guy because I slept with him in college. Do I tell her? It's been super weird since I found out who it was, and now I'm freaking out.
0: Okay, Jenny, thank you for your talk back. Super weird. Well, I don't know.
1: How do you make eye contact with the coworker now?
2: Yeah.
1: You know, she's all excited. She comes in, oh my God, we got engaged. And then she's looking at pictures and she's like, oh.
0: I know this guy. Okay, I have a lot of questions. How many times,
1: mm-hmm.
0: with what frequency, did you have a relationship? Was it a one-night stand?
1: Yep.
0: How good of friends are you with the coworker?
1: Yeah.
0: Will you be in the wedding or attending the wedding? And when is the wedding?
1: Right.
0: So, and also, yeah, I don't know.
1: Those are great questions.
0: Thank
1: to start
0: you,
1: with.
0: Ryan. Yeah, I just have a, there's a lot. That's the one thing about the talk back. You get 30 seconds.
1: Mm-hmm.
0: So it does leave a, you know, we have a lot of questions. But what do you think? Let's go to Venice Beach. Tim, what do you say?
4: Her friend is going to find out sooner or later. I've been in that situation. And better to do it before the wedding.
0: Okay. Mm. All right. How were you in that situation? Because Ryan and Mike here claimed that guys forget their conquests.
4: If, well, that's an interesting term. if you date enough, you're not going to remember everybody you had a relationship with.
0: Okay, that's a really coast way of saying it.
1: Yes.
0: Thank you.
4: Tell her quick. If they're good friends, it'll be fine. And you know, Ryan, you brought up a good point to Ellen. Ellen, what would you do? And Ellen backed out of that one.
0: I did because I would. I don't know. I'd feel weird about it. I would feel like it would change our relationship forever. But you make a really good point. She's gonna find out eventually.
1: But what if she doesn't? Does she need to know? I don't know if that's helpful.
0: Well, we don't think that he's gonna remember Jenny, but Jenny remembers him.
4: Well, I'll tell you what, on that wedding day, he's gonna remember her.
1: Oh.
0: Okay.
4: And on the rehearsal dinner, he's gonna remember her. And when she's showing him off to all of her friends, he's going to remember her.
0: Okay.
4: It's going to come up.
0: Okay, we need to avert.
4: Get it out of the way.
0: Mm-hmm.
4: Yeah, listen, have a great day.
0: You too. It's a math equation.
1: Mm-hmm.
0: It's in my head right now. Frequency equals forgetfulness.
1: There you go.
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20: Still looking slow in downtown LA. We have a stalled vehicle in the center lane, 110 northbound after 3rd Street. Heavy from the 10 in the meantime. Pico Rivera, due to that large stalled vehicle in the center lane, 605 southbound before Beverly, we still have a 10 minutes delay. Bumper to bumper from LA Street as CHP tries to clear that. And in Universal City, 101 southbound before Universal Studios Boulevard, we have a crash stuck in your right lane.
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0: I'm just looking around the world at some of the temperatures today. Luxor in Egypt, 106 degrees. See Florence going up to 99. Let's see, Cairo, 99. Here in Burbank, we're going to see a high of about 99. So a hot day, right?
1: Yeah.
0: It's going to get hotter. So let's shop and chill. 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

0: for the Ellen K. Morning Show. Talk Back Tuesday. We want you to be with us in Vegas at our iHeartRadio Music Festival. And so Talk Back Tuesday is your chance to do just that. Because you tap the mic as you're streaming on the iHeart app, and then you're in our studio, you're automatically entered into our digital drawing. So don't not do it. Mm-hmm. It's easy. Take you 30 seconds or less. So we're going through a lot of our talkbacks just in history, and we found a lot of our favorites that just really stood out to us, like this one.
1: Good morning. You know, all of us out here in radio land would appreciate it very much if you talked less and played more music, because we really don't care about Madonna's Child or what you're doing today. We turned the radio on for music, so please keep that in mind. Okay, thank you.
0: Wow. Duly noted.

0: You're the Ellen K Morning Show. It's Coast 103.5. Let's go to Vanessa. Vanessa, what's up?
1: I was calling because I heard what that guy just said about talking less, and I think that's horrible. And I actually love when all of you talk and just have anything to say.
0: You're so sweet.
2: That's really nice. Yeah, Ellen. Ellen was a real. He was having a bad day,
0: and we still love him anyway.
1: Oh my gosh.
0: Yeah.
1: No, I love you guys. And I think the older that I get, I just love anything that you guys have to talk about. And Aww. It's just interesting.
0: Oh, that's so nice. Thank you.
1: And I just wanted to call and let you know that I love you all.
0: Oh, thank Aww. You. Aww. Thanks. Yeah, that's the hug after the slap.
2: Thanks, Vanessa. Have a great day.
1: Okay, bye.

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1: I'm so beyond grateful for you guys. 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

0: And before we get to more of your talkbacks here on Talkback Tuesday, congrats to TCL Chinese Theater showing The Odyssey on the biggest 70-millimeter screen in the world. And they broke records, had their best opening ever for a movie with The Odyssey. And it's so good. If you haven't seen it, you want to see it, but you think, oh, I can't rip the time yet.
1: Yeah.
0: There's a really great making of on Peacock, and it's a quick watch. It's half an hour. It's really fun and funny. It's Christopher Nolan and Matt Damon and all the characters, Anne Hathaway, Rob Pattinson, and what they had to go through to make the film, but they do it in a really funny way.
1: Cool.
0: Yeah. That's so great. You can always do that. Before you see it, after you see it, instead of seeing it, whatever. But let's get to this talk back. So this one is from
1: Tiffany.
0: Tiffany.
2: 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My name is Tiffany. I love your station and I love all the radio games and all the fun facts that we learn on the radio. So please don't stop talking. Please don't stop playing. And I would really love to go to Las Vegas. That trip sounds awesome.
0: It is awesome. It's a whole weekend. Thank you for your talkbacks. Keep them coming on the iHeart app. Tap that mic. Weekend in Vegas. Let's get away. Let's go to the festival. It's happening in September. We need you there. We want you there.

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It's KOST, Los Angeles. And coming up, more of your Cash on Coast $1,000. We do it every hour.

0: We are the Ellen K. Morning Show. It's Coast 103.5. So happy you're here with us on a Talk Back Tuesday and every day. More of your cash on Coast. Just ahead, $1,000 every hour. Okay, well, Jenny left us this Talk Back.
1: Hey, Ellen. So I have a really good friend that I work with, and she just got engaged. And I know the guy. And I know the guy because I slept with him in college. Do I tell her? It's been super weird since I found out who it was, and now I'm freaking out.
0: Well, and that was abrupt. What an abrupt ending.
2: Maybe the coworker already knows, and she doesn't care. That's another thing no one's brought up.
3: Yeah.
2: You know what I'm saying?
3: Yeah.
2: No.
0: I don't know. Maybe. Maybe the coworker already knows and doesn't care. I don't care that you slept with the man I'm about to marry and didn't tell me.
2: Unlikely, you think?
0: I think that's highly unlikely, but Ryan, you know, there's a restaurant, you know, where we go work out over at Training Mate.
2: Yeah.
0: Right up the street, there's a restaurant we're going to go to today for lunch if you're free.
2: Okay, I'm ready.
0: It's called Highly Unlikely. At first, I thought it was going to be a marijuana dispensary.
2: Yeah.
0: Highly Unlikely, but it's not. It's a restaurant. It looks really cute. So I'm inviting you out to Highly Unlikely. All right, Sandra, you heard the Talk Back from Jenny. What are you thinking?
4: Good morning. This is Sandra from LA. Just wanted to respond to the Talk Back. The lady whose coworker is going to get married to someone that the caller slept with in college. At a minimum, she needs to let the woman know that she knew her husband to be in college. At a minimum, she needs to do that because it very well could come up.
0: Yeah, it could. It could. So it's, are you going to do the pre-mission and thwart it, or are you going to do reconnaissance at the end and go back and do the cleanup and get the sump pump and drain the water, you know, all that stuff. Think of it as the flood in West Hollywood. Right. Are you going to let it flood? Are you going to let the pipe break and flood?
2: Oh.
0: Or are you going to go in after, get rid of all the water and take care of all those damaged cars and apartment buildings, pour new concrete?
2: Oh, boy.
0: I mean, it's a big job. What are you going to do about it? Would you tell or not? It's 800-929-KOST. We need to know.

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And that's just a keyword, and it's dollar. So it's $1,000 by entering the word dollar. 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It's Cash on Coast.

0: LA wins. LA number one, New York number two, New Orleans number three. I know New Orleans because my husband's from there and they really have great food. So if you've ever been. But LA takes the win for best in options and quality, especially Mexican food.
1: Mm-hmm.
0: Yeah. All right. We're the Ellen K Morning Show. Talk Back Tuesday. We got a talk back from Jenny. Jenny has a coworker who's getting married. And Jenny saw the guy and was like, oops, slept with him in college. Does she tell her coworker or not? Want to go to Leah?
1: Yeah.
0: All right, Leah left us this. She's a schemer.
2: Hi, guys. This is in response to Jenny's talk back. This is what I would do. I would not say anything. And if for some reason it comes up, I would play dumb. And also, I would not get close to this girl just because of conflict of interest. I would just kind of keep my distance and, you know, not have a great friendship with this person. Yeah, that's what I would do. And that's what I suggest. Bye.
3: Oh, wow.
1: Okay. So how do you operate the playing dumb aspect of this? Like if the fiance even tells his the wife to be, he's like, hey, just so you know, we hooked up.
0: She's like, I do not know what you are talking about.
1: Oh, wow.

0: Cause I gotta have faith. I gotta have faith. Cause I gotta have faith. I gotta have faith.
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0: my nieces signed up and they're like on a wait list for the Miley Barbie.
1: Oh,
0: the
1: nice.
0: The Mattel Miley Barbie. Yeah, it's cute. Black leather. And we're the Ellen K. Morning Show. It's Coast 103.5 on a Talkback Tuesday. So many wide-ranging moods, topics, and comments on the Talkback button.
2: Good morning, Ellen. Good morning, Coast. It's Diana over in Tustin. And I don't have a comment in regards to the caller, but I did want to say that if I can hurt myself, I will hurt myself. I literally pulled my piriformis muscle in my thigh just by sitting down. So go figure. So please, if I can offer a suggestion, get up and walk around as often as you can, because sitting will do this. Have a good day.
0: Wow. The piriformis muscle, a small pear-shaped muscle located deep in the buttock behind the gluteus. It's responsible for rotating the hip outward and stabilizing the leg.
3: Hang in there, Diana.
0: Yeah.

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0: 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Brandon of iHeart pings one back to us. So you have all day into the night to leave a talkback to win your way in to our iHeart Radio Music Festival. I'll be your voice for the festival. Seacrest is hosting, and we have BTS and Benson Boone and, my God, Muse, like, you rarely get a chance to see.
1: Nope. Very special. Yeah.
0: So, Goo Goo Dolls and more. Just leaving a talk back. We got this one.
2: Good morning, Coast family. This is Lauren. I'd love to make memories at the iHeartRadio Music Festival. My husband and I have never been there, and I have been trying to go for a few years. Is this the lucky year? I certainly hope so. I know music brings people together and the memories keep them connected. Thank you so much for the opportunity and keep spreading love and joy all around the world.
0: Oh, thank you, Lauren. Pimping all over the world.

0: Thank you for all your talkbacks here on a Talkback Tuesday. Keep them coming, because someone's going to go to our iHeartRadio Music Festival. We want to send you. We're the Ellen K. Morning Show. I'm Ellen.
1: I'm Ryan Mano.
2: And I'm producer Mike Ramos.
0: And Carrie Steele is coming up next. A little tip for you. Didn't get to this today, but when I saw this, I thought, how fun is this? Play-Doh for adults. Mm-hmm. So Play-Doh is making a big grown-up makeover for their dough.
2: Bring it on.
0: I know. So fun. Let's just say to Play-Doh. Mm-hmm.
1: I love the smell of Play-Doh.
2: Yes.
1: It takes you back.
0: It's called Blooms by Hasbro. Designed for adults. It's a kit. It lets you create colorful flower bouquets that look real. And so it's one of those ways, another way to get off your electronics.
1: Mm-hmm.
0: I love it. Anyway, didn't get to mention that this weekend, but we should get these kits and give them away.
1: Yeah, we should. It's fun.
0: You're fun.
1: You're fun.
0: So keep your calls coming also as well all day. Should she say something or not? It's Jenny and her talk back.
1: Right. You know what I just realized? Jenny listens to us at work, and now if we're on in the office there, her coworker, if we're coming through the speakers in the office.
0: You had to play it again.
3: Okay.
0: Yeah, Jenny left us this talk back on a Talk Back Tuesday.
4: Hey, Ellen, so I have a really good friend that I work with, and she just got engaged, and I know the guy. And I know the guy because I slept with him in college. Do I tell her? It's been super weird since I found out who it was, and now I'm freaking out.
0: Okay. And they're listening at work.
2: Yeah. Uh-oh.
0: Is it a big company?
1: I don't know the size of it, but I do know that a couple heads just whipped around a cubicle right now.
0: Oops.
1: If you are engaged and there's a woman named Jenny who just got up and ran away from her desk.
5: She's talking about you.
0: Okay. And we end every show with a quote and a kiss. This one from Robin Williams, happy heavenly birthday. Share with Rory Culkin, Chriselle. Hey, Chriselle, happy birthday. Josh Hartnett, Ellie Landry. But Robin Williams says it. You're only given a little spark of madness. You mustn't lose it. Kiss on three, kiss on me. 1, 2, 3. Mm-hmm.

0: 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It's Coast 103.5. Hi, good morning. It's Carrie Steele here to help you feel good as you get through your Tuesday workday, playing all the music you love to listen to. 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

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It's Coast 103.5. Hey, it's Carrie Steele. Christina Aguilera is performing at Yamava tonight. Have you seen a show at Yamava Theater? Such a great venue.

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I sure hope you're entering that keyword I just announced. Somebody's going to win $1,000 every time a keyword is announced. So go enter it now. Bank, B-A-N-K, if you missed it. You have the rest of the hour.

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I really believe this is the best one yet. Can't remember a better lineup. Did you get your talk back in? 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Tap that red microphone. Leave us a talk back. Why do you want to go?

0: Very warm workday. Hopefully you're inside enjoying the AC. It's Coast 103.5. Hey, it's Carrie Steele. More of your favorite music coming up. Lots of fabulous prizes. And on this Talkback Tuesday, we will be collecting your talkbacks until midnight tonight to get you a complete trip to our iHeartRadio Music Festival. We've tried to explain this a number of times, but a lot of people still aren't familiar. 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Let us know why you want to go to the festival. Don't overcomplicate it. Here's an example.
1: 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My name is Tiffany. I love your station and I love all the radio games and all the fun facts that we learn on the radio. So please don't stop talking. Please don't stop playing. And I would really love to go to Las Vegas. That trip sounds awesome. I live in Hemet, California. Thank you.
0: Aw, thanks, Tiffany. And flattery will get you everywhere. No, actually, we collect all the talkbacks and randomly pick a winner, and we weed out the multiple entries. So you really don't need to leave more than one talkback. But if you have something else to say, by all means, leave as many as you want to. We love it. You listen on the app, tap the red microphone, leave a talkback. Coming back with more great music from Shawn Mendes and Camila Cabello. I've got Señorita on the way for you next, and Miley Cyrus. And next hour, a chance to win this 4-pack of tickets to Universal Studios Hollywood.
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on Coast 103.5. Hi, it's Carrie Steele. I think it was at least a week ago. I was talking about the show coming to Netflix, a massive Monopoly competition where contestants compete on a life-size giant Monopoly board, and they're playing for $2 million. Well, that's coming to Netflix next year. You know what's coming to NBC next year? Do you like Wordle? Well, there's going to be a Wordle game show on NBC hosted by Savannah Guthrie. So if you're good at Wordle, maybe you should apply to be on that one.

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Bon Jovi played their sixth show at Madison Square Garden a couple of nights ago. Fans were really surprised that they actually left out one of their biggest classics. They left out Wanted, Dead or Alive. Nobody was complaining because it was still a two-hour show packed with hits. But people are wondering, why'd they leave that one off the set list? Was it intentional? Just wanted to change things up? Nobody knows, but everybody's loving their shows. It's Coast 103.5 with some NSYNC. It's Terry!

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Now some shit.

0: The best mix of the 80s, 90s, and today. It's Coast 103.5. Hi there, it's Carrie Steele looking for our winner. Hi, Coast.
1: Hi, am I caller 20?
0: Maybe. What's your name?
1: Shannon.
0: Shannon, yes, you are caller 20.
1: Yay!
0: What are you most excited about? When's the last time you went to Universal Studios Hollywood?
1: Oh my gosh, it's been a few years.
0: Been forever, right? Well, get ready to feel the ultimate rush on the thrilling new high-speed roller coaster. It's Fast and Furious Hollywood Drift. It's at Universal Studios Hollywood opening this summer. How does that sound? You think you can handle that?
1: I'll try.
0: That's my girl. You just scream the whole time you're doing it. It helps lower your fears. I'll tell you that. Have so much fun. Thanks for listening today.
1: Oh, always.
0: That's what we like to hear. We've got more chances for you to win a 4-pack of tickets to Universal Studios Hollywood. Paul is in for Sandy this week. He's giving away another 4-pack in the 3 o'clock hour. 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

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Details coming up in less than 10 minutes.

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0: Tickets to this year's iHeartRadio Music Festival are going to be gone soon. I think we only have tickets left for night two when Benson Boone is performing. Do you want to go both nights? Get your talk back in. It's Talk Back Tuesday. Let us know why you want to go to the festival this year.
1: Four.

The best mix of the 80s, 90s, and today. It's Coast 103.5. I did not know that Gwen Stefani and Blake Shelton share the same wedding date as Taylor and Travis. Gwen and Blake just celebrated their fifth wedding anniversary on July 3rd. Did they celebrate it?

We do love you. Love being the station that helps you feel good. Love being your official holiday music station. It's Coast 103.5. Hi there, it's Carrie Steele. Yeah, we are celebrating Christmas in July. And this season will be our 26th season to be bringing you all your holiday favorites. And we really do love being part of your family's holiday traditions. And while we're celebrating Christmas in July, we have a very special holiday announcement. Ellen Kay is going to be making this announcement Thursday morning, 7 a.m. Make sure you wake up with the Ellen Kay Morning Show Thursday morning, 7 a.m. A very special holiday announcement. Is it when we're going to flip to Christmas music? Is it announcing when we're going to have our private holiday party? You'll just have to listen to find out. And in the meantime, I have a very fun work perk prize for you because we're celebrating Christmas in July. You can win a Hallmark Channel holiday gift basket. 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

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It's Coast 103.5. Are you a junk food junkie? I kind of used to be. Love my Doritos and popcorn, red licorice. Would go to bed with a couple of cookies almost nightly. I changed to all that. Kind of had to. But today's National Junk Food Day. So today, you get a pass from Sensible Eating. I'm going to co-sign that for you. Have a burger. Have some fries, some chips, some pizza. And then remember, tomorrow you have to go back to eating.

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I'm going to announce a keyword. You enter it at the website, kost1035.com/cash. Diana Fontana, one of the more recent winners. She's a little behind on bills, so that $1,000 is really going to help.

0: the best mix of the 80s, 90s, and today. It's Coast 103.5. Hi, it's Carrie Steele. And I was mentioning just a few minutes ago, today's National Junk Food Day. So I'm wondering, as I look at this survey from Eat This, Not That, a survey about potato chips. Boy, don't we love to munch on potato chips? Yeah, we know, not really good for us, but we all like to indulge from time to time, and no better day than today, National Junk Food Day. So if you're reaching for potato chips, which are your favorite? Not flavor. Which is your favorite brand? So the survey, well, they asked snack lovers what their favorite potato chip is. And Lay's Classic Chips top the list. Does that surprise you? Kind of surprises me. I do like those. Cape Cod. Cape Cod Originals coming in second. I also like those, but wouldn't be my top three. And rounding out the top three, Ruffles. I think Ruffles would be my favorite potato chip because I like to dip. And you can't really dip unless they're Ruffles. Am I right? So which are your favorite, and are you going to go get some today on National Junk Food Day? Stay locked in. More of your favorite music coming right up from Phil Collins and Maroon 5 and Paula Abdul. And in just a few more minutes, 1:35, chance to win this great work perk prize as we celebrate Christmas in July. I've got a Hallmark Channel holiday gift basket. 1:35. I'll let you know when it's time to start dialing.
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It is time to call me, looking for our work perk winner. 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

0: 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Hi, it's Carrie Steele looking for our Work Perk winner. Hi, who's this?
1: This is Eduardo.
0: Hi, Eduardo. What are you doing?
1: I actually just got out of work.
0: All right. So you're listening to Coast, and are you a big fan of the holidays?
1: Yes, we all are. My whole family is.
0: Oh, great. So you're always listening to Coast at the holiday season when we flip to all your holiday favorites. Are you really excited? Are you waiting? Is the countdown on?
1: Yes.
0: You said all the right things, Eduardo. Hey, we are celebrating Christmas in July this week, and you just won a Hallmark Channel holiday gift basket full of festive goodies so you can celebrate the season. You're also getting a free one-year subscription to Hallmark Plus so you can stream your favorite movies and series all year long.
1: Thank you so much. That's awesome.
0: You're so very welcome. Enjoy. And don't forget, Thursday morning, Ellen Kay has a special holiday announcement. And yeah, maybe she's going to tell you when our private holiday party is. Maybe she's going to tell you when we start playing holiday music. Just make sure you set a reminder Thursday morning, 7 a.m., okay?
1: I will. Thank you.
0: You're so welcome. Nothing says Christmas like triple-digit temperatures, right? This is your Work Perk prize all this week as we celebrate Christmas in July. So tomorrow we'll do it again, give you a chance to win a Hallmark Channel holiday gift basket full of festive goodies. Yeah, about 1:35, whatever your

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Hi there, it's Carrie Steele. Hey, before I go, and that is just about going to do it for me, but I want to remind you before I go, it's a Talk Back Tuesday. 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Just tap it. It's going to start recording about 30 seconds. You can leave a quick message letting us know why you would like to go to our iHeartRadio Music Festival to see Benson Boone, BTS, Goo Goo Dolls, Kenny Chesney, Weezer's performing. So many. What a great lineup this year. So we've got tickets to both nights. We've got a two-night hotel stay. We'll give you a gas card for the road. All you have to do is submit a talk back and you will be in the running. And Ellen K is going to pick the winner tomorrow morning. So if you haven't downloaded the free iHeartRadio app yet, just do it. It really is fun. And stay locked in for more great music from Simple Minds. And we've got some Police coming up and so much more. Just keep it on Coast.

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Oh, I also want to remind you to be listening to the LNK Morning Show Thursday morning, 7 a.m. We're celebrating Christmas in July this week, and we have a special holiday announcement that LNK is going to give you 7 a.m. Thursday morning. Put it

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I'm Paul Kelly in for Sandy. 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
1: Awesome. 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

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Hey, it's Paul Kelly and for Sandy. I had just turned 13 in the summer of 1987. One of my favorite movies, The Lost Boys, playing tonight, Moonlight Movies on the Beach in Long Beach at Granada Beach. It's free.

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Hi there, it's Paul Kelly in for Sandy. And we are ready to celebrate with a Christmas in July staycation to Harrah's Resort, Southern California. 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

0: 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We're looking for caller 20, and that's you.
1: Nice.
0: Hey, congratulations. Who's this?
1: This is John from Fontana.
0: Wow, you've just won a Christmas in July staycation thanks to Harrah's Resort, Southern California.
1: Fantastic. 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
15: From the KFI 24-hour newsroom, mostly clear and warm tonight with lows around 69 in Bellflower and 68 in Buena Park.
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18: In Hawthorne, a crash has been cleared away from the 105 eastbound before Crenshaw Boulevard. It was a car versus SUV. It's still stop-and-go traffic from Nash Street, however. Long Beach had trouble on the 710 northbound before the 405. A wreck on the right shoulder with a stop-and-go ride from Pico Avenue expected. East LA, a problem for the 710 freeway southbound before the 60. Was a broken-down car in the next to the left lane, slowing you from Floral Drive.
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1: 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As you wrap things up at work, get ready for your ride home. It's Paul Kelly in for Sandy Steck. Okay, if I say the name Harry, who comes to mind? Yeah, see, I thought that was Harry Styles, right? Well, that's what Prince Harry said. Prince Harry said Harry Styles is the most famous Harry in Britain, possibly the world. He told this to James Corden. Poor Prince Harry. He's the prince, and he's not the most famous Harry. He might not even be the most famous prince in the world. Here's When Doves Cry on Coast 103.5.